As Deputy Ambassador of the German Embassy, I would like to wish a happy 81st anniversary to Radio Republic Indonesia. We greatly value the cooperation between RRI and the German Embassy, particularly in introducing Germany to Indonesia and strengthening mutual understanding between our two countries. We wish RRI continued success as a trusted source of information, and we look forward to further cooperation in the years ahead.

My name is Sharon Lennon and I'm the Ambassador of Ireland to Indonesia. I want to wish Radio Republic Indonesia a very happy 81st anniversary. May it continue to be cherished by the people of Indonesia.

Dear Indonesian friends, on behalf of the Embassy of the Russian Federation in the Republic of Indonesia and myself, I wish to extend my sincere congratulations on the occasion of the 81st anniversary of the Radio Republik Indonesia. On September 11, 1945, around 1 month after Indonesia gained its independence, RRI was formed to become one of the most prominent radio stations to spread credible news and unite the country. RRI has always been an example of successful and responsible actor in the media field, actively contributing to promotion of traditional friendly relations between Russia and Indonesia. May the future bring happiness and prosperity to all staff and listeners of RRI, as well as further strengthening of friendly relations between our two countries. Selamat ulang tahun, RRI. Sekali di udara.

I am Ramil Rzaev, Ambassador of the Republic of Azerbaijan to the Republic of Indonesia. I would like to wish Radio Republic Indonesia a very happy 81st anniversary. May RRI continue to serve as a unifying media for the nation, and may its presence continue to be cherished by the people of Indonesia.